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0: NBA playoffs are underway, and now you can trade every game on Kalshi. 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

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Kwame and cancer to us to defeat Japan. What's it just say? That what to say? What's it Yamasi and fan of Korean Kasama? And the Yamasma walk and I know what they do. What's the deal with the Kenya Missamo? I know what they do. Was what you tumpas when Yankopon will be your mami. I can't be a semi bia a red on fan kamemida. Was it just an okra ban mana yadan sidia maybe no more? I feel you what you were Emiria, no, no, defeat America, memo baby, a friend's a Colorado. What a good morning, I don't say. What's your denya me as a pa, what denya media chayen? What's in your meas from via a brad genin, yes, yes or no? And so Yakumemo. Now on my dow and she Yakumama. What's what's your bibia? A tear for what you're saying now, or chayen?

0: praise God. Was me to you, it remember the Sadia Mikadano, mid down crown somebody. Was the air that was some damn my friend. A year, Gianni, the mummy, the insured the mummy. Was in Yamin Snap, Panama chain, and the prince of Gianni and Yamin Namoso Benoit, now with your mummy. Francis Ampofo, what if you bring if you take room? Was the Agoprama Liverpool? Was your kind was a chip? Na men made it dof and an apocrypha but to a yeti war. Was the other saying, Yami, what's your papa? What a jumaswa were yame radin? Was all bread and your quanta? Bien, what way in Yamia Juma? Not a radiant in your mall. Mr. Boateng, or also the free brain, if you tell Chrome. What's the way you're not prepared, Yanni? What's the Uradini and Kaji? The idea of Russian and Muyen Shubi Bibia. What's the Uradina and Kasa? Uradina and Kaso? What only Yahoo Ding? What's the good money? And was say, was it that?
1: 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K-A-L-S-H-I. 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Trade on anything.
0: On the North Wati, as what Chia Etiofunina Charles and Chia on Okrona, the Dean Bakwadi of Ata. What if he eat remembers good morning, Edo saying? For said the Yamia Sepa, what Damon and Yamia Bisu Diachay. Was that a Yachawo? Yabesuma no Yadi and Yaminamuswa Wadeba. What if for a Chaviasia man Samwesia? 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Kenye gumu. 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What can someone say you would not hold on? But the pie me whom one of Pebbiana say, Obe Radin Faumra, O Kawan Fanko, Musuni a sign. Would you feel in your name? I find a number be what the free Brunifitel Chrome.

What's the professor? Now what to say? 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There will be some abusia ka abusia no so ye. 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

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Was a you wouldn't near Odof Uncle Judu, some the free tacky memo. Was that and now see my widow? Already have a bonfire bound. Mr. Abraham in Snuguso, Yamima winning a year, one more two winning now, more Juno. Sober Cockraft, I do not cross a mado. Wouldn't I acquire him? A Radamu and Nimunaho, the Bayer Yarri Abel, or Dana on you through so. The top by Jesus Christ, you demon. Mamma, for we in Chatwa, Sister Ata, I don't see the free brony fitel chrome, which say UK. But a good morning, Papa. Was yet the Yamia Sepas and Yamme or did net the Yachay? Said I yet you, UK, ma'am.

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0: The NBA playoffs are underway, and now you can trade every game on Kalshi. 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
0: What you are to the da? 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

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curtains. I actually know where she are. And with them, many things that Jesus Christ is all. We are seeing so unfair with tea and two wow so. Unfair with two and sure in Yanni Abubiso. Now you tip back to Jesus Christ as well. The catch was a woody how back or could I will be asking. Woody how. And now some of you tear you been a say, or shasses or sunda ye. It much random saying Yanis Radiuno. Yassi, when the word DSS say Pi and Crofa over vision and Crofa or Sodaye, it is none of the medium opinion despite numbering a young Fatoka crown. It be Sunday Manis Wayetica see a Sodaye. I did back come a pair of a panel on say, and why no coffee be Yabijaso? Said ye obeki kanye mana pumono. 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Would the best 6 months be any part? Mekan say yes, Ubenyaho. 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

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But such idea we are making one some day. It's a former Bible says natifi pimsoro. Natifi a pimsoro. It was so na a biano. A one na actually any pim. Masami and catch the other one some kakra. You move beside the idea of Bible be a person of a crafaso. The person of a jawako. A woman, baby. Number one, a general man yamia or did to me was sure near Sartiso. Gone watch, let's say, or should a beer. And I read it him. And the action, a pimosro, a free form, the pimosro. Come be soon or say, yes, a young capono, would the hint was sure, would the hint was Sartiso. 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
Ti na no make kind Bible kwa ko no bibi wo. 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
1: 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We need the King Edward the Slave, me watching, I know pay, and what quaba, and hello, 101.5 FM on this day, May 19, 2026, 21st week of the year 2026, 139th day, 226 more. That has always been the norm. I say me catch up. Na bibia e kama. 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Eveco Peace FM. I prefer news at 6 ma. 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Good morning.
2: Good morning, Kane.
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2: 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Na sa fene me mu se sa uye hufu o pa.
1: Ale.
2: Now, we see doom so be a my ya usri. Men can no one go a cania,
1: Miss Rusa say.
2: Now, one can say, oh, passing be an a doom so my.
1: May say doom, not say doom so, no, a subjective. Maybe a woman say doom so. We cry the beam who say a yard for fro. And you know, what do you
2: say?
1: Who
2: say?
1: Men can't show.
2: Can't.
1: Men can't show.
2: Can't live in Abaca and Cabetti.
1: No, we knew every
2: catching us up with Mabetana.
1: And Rabbi Duke, what you say? You say, you can say, Mampon Cataso Bridge be a boo, and my mouth work a soldier. Okay,
2: now Mayana
1: and run a bit me a bridge.
2: I sent to that way, okay, yeah.
1: It's Andra, you can say, your correspondent over here. Oni edi nkomo.
2: Okay.
1: Emma oni MC no so edi nkomo. But enra na later. Someone from for friend friend can audio say there na kwe something which is there. You just check this out.
2: Matikin
1: to check this out. We'll be the only brave. Hey.
3: Hello, King. Yeah, good morning. I said, meet you. Program this year, and I must say, Satasu Bridge, you know, Ebu. This year, you know, line is our Kasa. But this year, you know, TSS is Ombay and not Bridge, you know, normally I'm a contract only between two. Sa route now, all my directions, you know. 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Hello, King. Yeah, good morning. I said me we program this year, and I'm gonna say Satasu Bridge, you know, Ebu. This year, you know, line is our Kasa. But this year, in TSS, you say, Ombay and not Bridge, you know, normally I'm a contract only between two. Sa route now, all my directions, you know. So bi nko fi fi mampo ba nko fa kofi ase na o mesi enyesu no ki o fri kofi ase kwa enyesu no akwa no contractor mo demand mo ja akwa na yo.
1: Well. Over. Any power ka say bi nim no ba me sure say onim area ho
2: pa o ka say ni waka na
1: na me intime nje de o no so waka na
2: and
1: hook, line and sinker. And he say, and they in DC now, so MC now, we will confront him with this. And yeah, we kwa and a B text near the other. I just said, yes, my bridge, you know, was under construction.
2: Okay.
1: Ah, yeah, I'm a contractor, oh yeah. And the administration we buy and on betray. Now here's a bridge and link several
2: so
1: communities.
2: Many towns and villages around.
1: Ntinura. So I'm gonna go far journey. This week I'm gonna be heading Kakra because my mom ko yedina. Omo ntimi anko. Omo ko kensu no eja. At best be on best side. Ena dey papa e ken so so here. Kofi ase ene sa area so our ka won che say e kwa no so so no.
2: Trata current me ba so. Yeah, say mo.
1: Go do ka ko fa so.
2: E take you to me say bridge na hu hia power.
1: Of course. Of course.
2: Hey.
1: Whatever you say. And see, akwa ya asam.
2: Hmm.
1: Ntie bebusa MC anamon bay na om etu.
2: Hmm.
1: E dia fa sad there because na o see dia ma contract. It's not contract, na nye good contract and as a contract
2: and the man as and akwa no
1: dem say dey two contractors.
2: Hmm.
1: E na om fi site.
2: Okay.
1: Dey all ye ku fi ase kwa ko fa. Okotie suya said you include su dia de ufias
2: pa
1: suya ne ade ufias kranu ma contribution
2: oh
1: sa kokotie suya ne ade ade no where we say no the road was supposed to be under construction and also so contractor na free ho and a
2: bridge no so
1: kata so di na wo hwe and said the bridge no pa e bunen su no na enra ye ne omo edi nkomo wa me sure send so so be sa abusa
2: as we hu hia pa
1: na ya be because e mana omo kofa ade na omo se omo e busia na omo age omo kofa nam na ba this is grounds our genus so no akwe se ho den kakra
2: ke na talking about sa kwan ni ade drip machines na omo yusu
1: na se we dey me nyaso say drip no ade o
2: that eh ya umsa but me drip say drip machines no eh am omo yusu there
1: of course
2: sa
1: oh yusu
2: okay
1: but we dey na o monitor na eh dey pa
2: me so am me nti won kan yi o
1: won ti me kan yi
2: esa na me nyaso comfortable sa.
1: Okay, now the battle is on. NPP NDC Judiciary Ghana Bar Association. I started last Sunday, mebua. And I was feeling marking. Or addressing press.
2: Sure.
1: And I was trying to acquire a particular judge. And the NPP for a fashion. For him, massa judge no respect. Because as a judge, you know, ordinary CMPP, so and some more kind in him, but I don't know. Almost what did the sa and the critics, and I was listening to some of your colleagues, and a finger mark and smash some more kind with did the or can say he will not respect the
2: that judge,
1: yes, but I.
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1: I'm wondering when refusing to respect somebody became an insult. That is my position.
2: Okay.
1: Say, offer, if you choose not to respect me, respect. The last time I checked, it is end. Respect. You see, and I'm wondering why. And you see so many comments coming there. Yes. My man who has met me, according to DJ, obviously we will never condone such conduct. Over the years, we have consistently cautioned and condemned similar behaviors by lawyers. oye loye ni ena okasa enti ehefa ena osi asemo a okano o pese ye citing for contempt. And I'm wondering why the judiciary has not cited him for contempt now.
2: Say nanka we dey nanka.
1: Nah, because as some say where say obi decide say wo ade a wo be no and the nipa e be bu na ombu
2: omu. Actions.
1: Yes. Enti na ho later and na Phyllis Kwachi Ofosu, government communication minister. Et koko ka se onono enye ne wanwa se afenyo makin kasa because DJ you know eye MPP for any womb was I have long dismissed the DJ the Ghana Bar Association GB as an MPP grouping. If it weren't so, the intolerable abuse of this judge by the minority leader would have elicited an immediate uncompromising response. They have been known to respond quickly to far less offensive commentary by non-MPP members. According to Felix Kwachi Ofosu, or Susu say, or Nimse GB, you know, a MPP for VP, and yes, sir, and Kawomo Ababe Kasada Dada. Nase, it will be our MPP in the Kasa, and Kawomo Ababe Kasa. There and then, GBA comes and condemns Afenyo Makin. Now, okay, that's fine. Now, get back to you kind of say, September 13, 2022.
2: Okay.
1: September 13, 2022. Phyllis Kwachi Ofosu says NDC won't be quiet over biased judiciary. Then he was criticizing the judiciary as being biased.
2: Then
1: he was right to say Ghana high politics is such that ubia owa bemu no the judiciary ne ye ne ye
2: ne back him
1: ubia owa bemu the electoral electoral commission eye so ufra bemu pa no akwakoye e can say we eh well say the Afenyo Makin's e kan ye no a wo mo say e insult. For me, I see no insult. You might not like it, but that is how he feels. Or say, I can respect you. If you want me to respect you, do the things that will make me respect you. Sure. Any opinion? Because when you retire, aye, sanu huno. Anya sa enki eko beauty contesta enka judges no on votun kase wo enaye nice no be votun kase we na enaye we. Obi a was said you see na it will be kasa. Don't see it as an insult. Aye, onono. Yes, and or say he can't respect the judge. For me, a very bitter. But insult a woman will be a in chairman. Say judiciary ne a biased. So wherein lies? Debbie, I'm citing already. You should say, me ne Fuseni Donko, very good friend of mine. Debbie, na ye agra idi. He was constantly referring to Ghana's judiciary as unanimous 11. Because anytime on Bekwa Kotna Sibiano, judgment and comma, that was how he was calling them.
2: Sure.
1: And see, what's the free expression? San why expression? I'm wondering why some people say, Unu nipano um penasemwaka. Asamo oka ye no se wo ho bibia ka
2: osiso ka
1: but me condemn se ma on kasa na wo de wo ka no eye. It is becoming too much of us, especially media practitioners. Ena na de ndie de ono de obetimi aka de opebia
2: ba wo de obetimi aka de obebia uni sa kwan no
1: afenyo se e kwan a judge na de abronye faso no osaiti no me bi a osusi se judge ni ya enye. Is he right or is he wrong? No. Are they factual or in fact, non-factual? No. Or say, my partner say, so, or they are bringing a barb on tear, they are, yeah, no, best I could be. Now, why in the cancer, say, now bring your back. Na ye cancer, nesse, so, you can say, say, udibim ni jana, or sanku yibim. enti nkomo na ayekoso no no normal wa kekekeni me nya na dia dia everybody's call me dia respect ye ene
2: ye nya
1: ye wo ehemfu bebrebe e wa sentiment mu ha ye wo said ye respect bi eche bi it's not because omu din na de ana omu na efe eye omu actions ana inactions ene ma omu nya sa respect
2: any
1: recognition no na ofu se se wu ye wo hene na wano de dankrofo se mu rough rough asem bia na wu hidi de de mu a wan be respect you
2: ah jin ko forget
1: very good
2: omu respect you
1: penidie eye ade a who said the obe conduct you home. It will be decided say on respect to your nana sem. Obe respect to your nana sem. But the obe ye no. And the bit determines will be very respect to nana sem on respect to. Pronto. Eno, akaba.
5: Yeah,
1: Joe. Nanopay.
5: Nanopay, the bibi aboko.
1: Masa. 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
1: 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Oiche se.
5: Ya se mi.
2: Ane de on tana chi.
5: E wan wan.
1: She wants to seduce me. But I
5: did. Ye seduce ketwa.
1: Na wode mi kasa. O pepo eni echi chere mi se di asa di e di e di e di e.
5: I
1: don't
5: have
1: a friend below. Maybe
5: tell
1: it. I'm open. Yeah, my mother does.
5: Oh, is
1: that my own
5: banner?
1: I'm not going to say that. What
2: am I going to say? Oh,
1: that I'm going to say. Oh,
2: and
1: that be 20th and they say 19 and our own best I could bill application also. It is becoming very common. We are saying no condition is permanent. MPP for you and almost kick me and chai then DC for no kick him. Yeah, and I am supposed to we are.
5: Because
1: yes, say, and the Timmy said that Eddie Bale. Condition 2 will be so. 50 million. No, the power of this idea to so Ghana bank, say, yeah, yeah, this year, come on, and come on. And you know, since when did. More or less, yeah, they punish you. A Brian Yendi was him. Yan can't cry. I don't know. And maybe I'm where we are, and yet where we are, not yet. And
2: soon yet.
1: And she says, Obi, yes, I've got casting be, etia judge be. And she, no, and she says, you did not, you did not, why? You be jail. Now, who has it? A woman say, and some papa so power on my way, so I will come here. And she says, Emra Jeff Kis Coco, we cry me tremble. What's our coffin brothers?
5: What is our JFK
1: DNA? So I have to. Yes, JFK Coco Strano, LBN, I said, so see, he's in good conditions. In good condition now. Was it moi? What can be a supporting in an or whatever that was it? Ochina, or best our court. Well, this and many more coming up this morning. Now, Kataso Bridge, you know, so no. I'm not one of my chief producer. In Tione, any part of Mampono, or the Mampono, Ebesa Kasa, because Mampo area ho a very important place.
2: Sure.
1: Teach repair free area ho. Tia Hioma ho Bridge, you know, in Musa. Okay. Ebeka Kofa and Crash Fever, and Komo ho. Yes, nansa moti akoye kata subu mu anu eso si se se ose soje ni bi abo civilian big two eku no ewo e soja lai hono mo all right buse buse wo yes ne e na police fo be kwako akoji CCTV footage no
2: okay
1: and that will give them a fair way insight e hono mbo mo hu I didn't see any of because I say, yes, yes, yes, yes, a civilian, a pra, so genino, and one also did to a bono. But me try semi, besides a so genino, or did to a bow, and ask who kum, guy, or is he in the custody of the police, or is he in the custody of the military police? minti minya answers ne clear se obi 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and in the course of you know retaliation obo akware to and I say or not show where the power lies keke when we are back we will try to talk about these things time is 8:06
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7: Tonima Store Complex.
6: And Chima Baba.
1: All right, now I've been told that he is walking free. This is what separates police from the military. Police will expose their own, whilst the military will shield theirs. As it's a soldier for no way, they are not musi do what they soldier for. We pay them for crying out loud. We must know where he is. It is something all of us must make noise. Say wabo nipa tu a at least say be a oda baby. What him bo bi tu and na mo just like that. Because my trial find out say is he in police custody or in the okay so a police for no here na ye den beba. Odo beba he fa. Obi wabo nipa tu aku no.
2: Ye den beba.
1: Oba ye no bo na say na but also, and then almost almost kwa ko pe CCTV footage na ama omahu kwan na se kwan bend the fans okra ma obo tu na inti ese so na mo just like that say me na me bo obi tu a me na mo just like
2: wo ho
1: ye komra
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2: 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koye and juma ko trips and yumemu as answer did you try and hunchi chai and wakami and only high shares no so crown residents are ever done shares need the amount a leading rob bank in Ashanti region you were just so atunsu katia your bunri your bantima risk cost market then yame your center seven about 0541 94 3586.
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2: Ah,
1: I have been to Obi and what we come madwa men kai busia for yao. 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

0: Francis for Kana, you ready, moi? Ebrazo Zemoni me Kofiano. Odiana Zemba, Joba for Kano. Who can it done? And any first time I will be Fubia me patch up. Can any attorney in Farasi for the idea, baby? I a cop. Yeah, fat man and that man, no so for. And that Tuesday. 19th of May 2026.
1: Yo.
0: This is another point. Me didn't hear what bone shaker. And I want for Kwan, so Kwan also to say, hey, I'm going to interaction in your back was so live.
1: Yo. This
0: is another point. And Julian is over joining me live. Hey, and then they're going to go. Mandela.
1: Yo.
0: Me bacho bien joining live na na.

0: Ozu was Seria.
1: This is another
0: part of the production. Nat! Nat, dear. Me, Nat, what bon say? And then Tuesday, what's your name? Wednesday. Aqua Pentabo Pentabaqua.
1: Yo, yo, yo. This is another part.
0: Ah, Patricia! Aye!
1: Yo, yo, yo.
0: Yes, I'm going to come to the house. I'm going to come to Daniel Abuaji.
1: This is another
0: point of the
1: Facebook action.
0: Rudiger. I'm going to share link in the
1: house. Yo, yo. This is another
0: point. Likes and also, national. That's how it goes. No, me see that.
1: This is another point.
0: And she's going to come to the house. And then, Bessie, Junior, say,

Wasa wo hwɛ ɛnɛ. 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
1: Yo. 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
1: Media
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0: Eba so brebre live on Hello 101.5. Biba cho eye 5 p.m. exactly.
1: Yo.
0: Before Francis for car ni amfan coffee. So we hear condition and for any chair baby. For any chair high sense. High sense for the baby. Who him say?
1: Yo. This is
0: how the boys do this. Who him say? High sense in Kwana Wubenya. Air conditioner, a free 1.5 horsepower, and you go see 10.0 horsepower.
1: Yo.
0: This ASI was standard split. Split inverter and a flood standing.
1: Just
0: easy. High sense for AEDA. Who turn out the Kosifia and Pacho? On the aside 5-year manufacturer defect warranty in it. And so, and you may be a holoma. Who the AC will coffee a bay amount when they deliver power and kasa a energy efficient. And yet, yeah, for fat energy, anyhow, maybe I'm a sell when you wait. Durability, no, was
1: strong.
0: It is beyond performance. High sense ACs are sleek, stylish, come up, pa. Your design said you're better to me, elevate you, space, you know. And what would they
1: Yo.
0: This is not a problem. It's a bunch of other than you and every high sense AC, huh?
1: Yo.
0: Man, got to be cabiao. Me bunch of high sense as you are.
1: Yo. This is not a problem.
0: Who call what's the whoop? I high sense. Air condition, now they are combined with them.
1: This is not a problem.
0: Nakadi Adibamau, come up. When you say high sense prices in Sudia, everyday prices for everyday people. Press 0302 55000. And I won't pay www.

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5: 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Ye be say nsu a momo odin fitness gym no kra da tintim pom wa haya. 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
1: 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Hello?
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2: Oshokyo?
1: Meba show di ni baby au kase free.
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1: Mhm.
2: Na o free airport we ko ebokrom no.
1: Unya.
2: O se on sa right one. O me isu gata bi da we isu bi da ho.
1: Ai.
2: Unya, obi bi ni ho de den ni. Na isu a yiri wo ho no. The catch was a kind of crown at Benjisi. The catch sent penny for the Hono sent penny for one. I'm going to get it now and soon for the effort. Never once in we are fair, once I win one.
1: Matty,
2: Madame got all the
1: gate.
2: Madame, and the long one was on the question. Someone would then Namuki drove a near one day. Okan, why finding a shining and packing is on the sea. I want to mako. Madame, I'm going to go first. I'm a teacher.
1: Madame, that's a. Yeah, we're raising another concern, Mr. Meniche Hopa. Drivers need be a home, wipers and yet. Obi Owa, the wipers, me and Nuni Nan Yajuma, and so it way. Afen and Nia Brenner, when Nia Fitzgerald. 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
1: Papa Judge, you finish.
0: No, I'm not finished. 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
1: you are not finished.
0: Ah, I'm not finished, young, come, Pampa, Nanana, Nana, Tampico. 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

0: 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And now, Obrafo, yeah, rap kit to every show.
1: Yes, sir, Homano. COP. COP. Oh, that be, sir, Mesha Daya rap be. Oh,
0: no.
1: Na so out here.
0: Ah.
1: She is trying to, you know, connect the area into perfection. That's why. COP commander Osei Akuto. COP. Regional, hardworking regional commander. We salute you. And
0: commander.
1: Mema Yachi Ubine.
0: Commander. The world Nipano Obo Dian the Kountin si Banon.
1: And that's a pitu.
0: The other
1: commander dear hard worker. Swat ya say.
2: Yeah, okay.
1: COP. Dr. Pencil. Dr. Abed Pencil.
0: Yeah, it's all no afa ho
1: Oh, say meme die, me kwaje grass ba momo die ni yebetu mani no nte no momo die no.
2: Grasshopper.
0: Yes, me too.
2: Abrofo bi na abe establish school bi. School no ye school for the needy. 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
0: Okay.
2: Tia fena ye bina ye pe teachers as in umo cake tickets on behen kwalamo. And ye be application no. Na ye umma every bebani nyina ye Maya ni say umma mako wa broche no se uvisa wa brocha unya ke esika o right. 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Na, a beer, once a while, no, then a call back. So, 80, and no one, ya, so be our person by apply, na for application, blah. Na, ya be, and it can be entrance exams, cra, but, omuno, wa jim be say, the first in the panenya, willingness, so be share omununkwa kra no. Plus, into the fact, the moment I obet can ask the crowd through exams in Ibino, 1,000 Ghana for you.
0: Oh, okay.
2: What I say? 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
2: Ah a discriminate in an idiot.
1: An idiot say a part of missing. Be a no one ya no.
2: Well, who dear man who cry me fan is the command. Meanwhile, means so well made by account.
1: I mean,
2: family scanning mount. Na me the acquire accounts and one.
0: Okay, I am manu fufron on tray. 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
1: one man before for a mentor,
2: yeah, and I throw the effort for.
1: Said your Betty, I
2: won't
1: get Naya Sadia, say, I pa. I feel I'm a member of me, dear, who la ubu me say.
2: Not to
1: ask for me, Tazi, mamma, and I'm coming
2: there. We didn't cry out to me, so we didn't say Bianca, we didn't poke Zuke cry.
1: A beer dino, a beer din in the beer, a dino, Dabi, a dino
0: cry. Abu Tretti,
1: no, who's something, my
2: Bibian?
1: Ebian, Massa, Mediano,
0: Anna,
1: Ebiana, Fosha, baby, Udama, Miss Calamontomo, was
0: Abu Tretti, Anna, David, upon a tie. Ah, Mr. Samson, dear.
1: Ah, no, me, who be a
2: black one,
1: Massa, you're a beautiful handwritten cra, Minaka, make defense. Send the message, Giadiano, a good, you know, Mibo,
0: make a good one, Abu Tretti. When are your exams, Anna?
2: More of entrance exams. Eh, questionnaire.
0: Uh-huh.
2: Oh, okay. Ibu haba teke. Ibu haba tro.
0: Uh-huh.
2: Oh, Udin de say, Otehi, how well are you
0: with this? And what do you say, we chat and say this kind of mawana. And you call, jina tiki na juu sike.
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1: that be where you where you English grammar
2: enkura ne nyina sa bo tire na ebo nti brofo nko a brofo
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0: English
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0: o bɛkye wo English
1: ayi English ni atro yo
0: eh
1: Hey, English in your troy, eh? I didn't know people.
0: I didn't know any brain or massa.
1: Naka,
0: profu.
1: My crack in the brains.
2: One trophy.
1: My crack in the brains, people.
2: Woman or better, I say. People are never submitting or submitting me. What troy, Uncle? Nigga,
1: it's one who's a number of the other.
2: I'm sitting the NA empty now. She in his
0: room.
1: I never did that.
0: Sir Adiano, only say. Sir, either so bet take it and I want to take it right now. Oh, yeah, there was six can here, then you had the man on me boy.
2: There be say, I was so would you also know BBA, we provide you CV account home. And I'm so okay.
1: Yeah.
2: Oh, yeah. So people no crown air blanca. Oh, yeah, the CV nika, who CV no way. Now, me, because me almost admit we are the OS CV in here. Or any in here, we are not the Wadi amount.
1: Sure.
2: And so I'm a picket. Questionnaire ne nko ana me dia cheska no
1: papa jej
2: so
1: me
2: ana me so receive ni away
1: me me receive me yenu ne ba ye
2: away
1: ano so ba nyom wo so ba ana ba ko so so wo se dia
0: enye cbo enye cb
1: na dia no ka no
0: cv
1: ah
0: curriculum vita ano enye no na make curriculum vita no wo dia no number wo so
1: ano ya call Calculum guitar,
0: I think guitar, bass.
2: I feel all say one trophy.
1: Me man trophy.
2: He can't over pay you.
1: Me man trophy.
2: Ah, now Carlis, send me here.
1: Famisi kamame.
2: 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Okay, driver di edi.
1: Masa tiameka.
0: 81006 81007. If I show where the obeti me a join here wa TikTok. Cause I know Facebook na enye iti register. Oba TikTok na odo comment in the baho. Hello. Hello.
3: Bon seka.
0: Ofa ya.
3: Officer di Jessica.
4: Anawo ye examiner emudie nwo ye
5: supervisor
4: mi bi sheno anawo ye supervisor
5: supervisor
4: what are you telling us ye busho geje busho ohun se papa no otiwo wo se an otiwo ohun so otrobi wo se an otrobi chese udi sika ne be mani njeni o fa kwenye bi so nwa kara kaje nse an otrobi ade ne di we na we enwonwa ade a wu ye enwonwa so be betimi so pepa no pepa no yare anaya tim o mu bi da
0: Yo, but
4: yes, no, Master, what's the one who told you among Quadi? Waba,
0: but
4: it's a bit of me. You could be, Master, what do you think?
0: Bibacho, ume TV adjo idea or TikTok. I have GH Bone Shaker now, they'll comment now because, and they ain't even called Facebook. Hello?
6: Yeah, Tommy, what do you think?
0: Bibacho, Dini, baby, I'll cast every.
6: Oh, yeah, as usual, I've been a little darling boy back up here, and I'm about to put you, could you come out to say?
0: You, Matty.
6: I know what
0: you say. Yeah, we'll rap on it yet, day.
6: Oh, me understand me faster rapper.
0: Mati Yonko.
6: Now also we you may just go. So I saw on fire. We simple and short. TSC Kamaye. Never is Kamkawai.
0: Mati, Bedasi. Hello?
7: Asaswarawa.
0: Bra.
7: Mami mo abaswe.
0: Bejusu.
7: Akwesiewa.
0: Taxi driver.
7: Yamishka. Na asaswarawe.
0: Yes.
7: Eh I may know what I say.
0: Hello? Yes, sir.
8: Your
0: master.
8: Thank you, Dasi. Hey, some more cry, man for a bone. I don't know what you're up and Kumana. I would say,
0: China and Japan, Kasa.
8: Hey, I'm really. You come out for me.
0: Hello.
9: Thank you, my joy.
0: Thank you, Sobra.
9: Collins, I don't know.
0: Hey, Collins, meet you.
9: Hey, now, I mean, I'm a search, I say.
0: I'm a search, I say, I say.
9: Take any me.
0: Aye.
9: Make I a call, we need a control, as I'm so. Now, you do, as I'm so, and I'm a director, no? Ever boy, a search, no?
0: Aye.
9: I'm a boy, a search, I'll see, a blue, and I'm so. I'm a tune, but you want, not if I wish him. I'm okay, I'm got a port. Then in the end, that's not my watcher. I go so.
0: Said I'm very rainy.
9: Said I'm very rainy. I'm watching on that watcher. In the next time, we're going to. I'm going to upon a watcher. I'm going to go to.
0: Oh.
9: So on that Instagram. So I'm going to be a liar. I'm watching on that paint. And see, we're going to be a liar. Never go to Australia or Babuana.
0: Matty.
9: Who can you put? And I'm the away.
0: Hello.
10: Hello, boy, Shaker.
0: Yes, sir.
10: Good evening.
0: Major Sumpacho, Dini Baby Alcassef.
10: I'm here to Boko. I'm here to Peter. I'm Azufia Pula.
0: Yo, Peter, meet you.
10: Peter, meet you. Uncle, foot, ye, pap.
0: Medassi.
10: Boa, Basu, de Bia. I've been a little Nikkei, Nidinka, and Dwinchro. Ah, Palibini, what good fine master.
0: Oh, Sidio, Nisidi, Nulumba, also.
10: I
0: do not put your mechanum, meaning every also.
10: Nelumba, you, yes, no, Sidi.
0: Hello.
11: No.
0: Mebacho, did you baby on Casafri?
11: Ah, but you did not on Casafri is Bunre.
0: You, Mammy Tiaway.
11: Now, I didn't have really the best order.
0: Ose.
11: I believe
0: you know
11: the
0: first of
11: three. Oh, what about try exam, say, we are or Penisica no one? Maintain as a cry, yes,
0: if I will see the brows, we
11: see the. I can't no person watching. Maybe I will buy no more so. I believe you can't cry, or no, dear, no crano, no scripture, no crano, or no, all the more. We need so, or quickly, we will go for the different baby. No.
0: Yo, Mati. Hello. Hello.
12: Who's shaky, shaky?
0: Yes, sir.
12: Mama Linda, if I know she
0: said,
12: in fact, to program the whole Ghana program.
0: I'm Isham. One, my.
12: Oh, also, your money, I've got no. That's a car, what I believe in, also, Jay. Now,
13: ei to me nse mu na wo die ni obi anya daaji atena se atwere no de abetu oni ma ade na wunya wo mfa no wo te kasa wo do bebrebe
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0: hello
14: hello shika shika
0: yay
14: hey na I really listed the word she did there by
0: the alumba was no and abako so on ma do akunya me chem no
14: oni papa she is there oh
0: oni there
14: papa she oni papa she is there papa she papa she is there ni ape azaman papa she na hudi ku a wish me chira papa she na ho no mo say ah da ma choro papa
0: e good you see me kan jo say o see me kan jo say awowo mu
14: I wonder where she be the number one papa and papa chino. Tell me the lumba numba. Oh, lumba si ya haya jisu.
0: Adawasi wai. Hello.
15: Oseke.
0: Yes, sir.
15: Omai ni yoko chalai.
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15: 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What did I mean? We're trying to come up with
0: it. But I'm kind of academic free TikTok, Ram. I won't say if you win a bahonum. Missica, one foul Odeama. And Reggie, I say, Abilele, we will not allow you to teach them wrong. I'm against you. And I wish you had a Tiski. I say, hey. Prof Square, Prof Square, Abile, Prof Square, Abilele, the Englishman, Chairman Pluto, I say I'm against Abilele, and as, Sconza, I say Abilele needs appearance fee. Checker, Tommy, pay him. And, Whiny, Bani Joshua, I say, I will go for honorable. Okay. Absolute. And also say, please, boss, I'm for Abilele. And RHD Max. I say, I'm for Abilele. Mami Akua say, well, see, meaning of CV Kra, he doesn't know. Let alone provide any. Don't come, man. And why be curious? I want to be FH was stressed. I say Abilele didn't write some. Oh, Tom Abilele want to be Priscilla P. Although say I'm against Abilele Priscilla from Kontinase. She say I want to say, and so say. I say, Tommy, once Abilele participated in the exams, he deserves to be given the 1K, Mate. Mr. Bright say, the man has removed my uncle's, what, paper. He want to take our money. I'll go for Uncle Abilele. Okay. DJI Kosemasa, check it. His name is in the list. my dignity, I say, okay, is your friend or guest or Canada, say, Abilele didn't write anything. Your prof, another say, Koko Fube Doma, so I say, once you saw him writing, meaning he took part to pay him, Maminchia Splendor Pizza Joint phone yina ewo ayeduase tekwa no michia mu yina se mohoye ewo stivo like na ganye nyeyomo de eta nya hemewoku nao eta Yeah, fama na Friday. 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
16: 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here 24-7 Visa Assist 4 one more for one more now it's a say ya one of them for wish him now Udru Airport right here ya I'm bound so 0257-9568 1-7 a shaker send a weather no iron no chibe me kakra na 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

0: Adwumra no nsia kasɛ bɔ ne ade Ebremo Peace 104.3. 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
2: Yes, when we say excavators, Mako 5, and so has a year, can say, I make arrangements, I have found near the Akusi RCC.
1: Honorable Frank, another pre, and why is so much Rajim Razebejani? Was I a minority way? What I took just said, 2028, a come would be, come with the ho, was Roman your quarter turn near my year, or Messaba Mamboom.
3: If there is any time that this party should take back the reins of governor, it is certainly 2028 and not beyond 2028.
1: Donoman Tam Jemtinene Dimawas Namanuku NPP. Kwame Bafwa Bronya DC. That was that BNI Akachino. And then you may train someone about. You're not a lawyer. Inok Afuakwa. I'm a kitchen committee through. Ewa Nibail. 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National organizer Edema was naman yoku NPP. 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
5: 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No, lost your do papa bebwa, which now announce our betcher, and no bin a gana man say, when we need a jump home. Divine hope, dear, what the Ochia herbal powder no, and what the Esum Yangina, young pebbin to Yanunumbi, now what then about who bejuma productivity because Rogana, Ebenesica. Your friend, your Hinewa, Cassie, Wahemene,
4: Nana, your Cassie, Enna,
1: 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I want to be a deal rabbit to Muno, won't be ye frim, self for Muaba. 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I want you, let's say 2028 and Kunim Abayo Snaman Yokonidia. 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
3: If there is any time that this party should take back the reins of governor, it is certainly 2028 and not beyond 2028. We have to hold hands, band together, close ranks, because of hope of the multitude of Ghanaians, the millions of Ghanaians, the farmers, the market women, and all the people of this country who visit the countryside, and all they say is that you need that much so. More than we need to have a The MPP is the party of development. And if you look at, you scan the history of this country, do a simple profile of the history of this country. Our tradition and our party has proven to be effective, to be capable in turning round the fortunes of our country. Victory is in our hand, and we cannot afford to let 2028 slip by.
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3: 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A bread you say a day and Kaibo and you ready a some more. Mammy, I must say what brackets in my name.
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1: Young call na Central University for one of Frayen, me patro, oh yeah, we know we D7E8, and a diaka, ne sas winti, we know, what's a query medias, no a truff of fro, dying. Central University for one of D7, E8, and a diaka we ye no, se ukwa, ubinya butre, na wa de bosumi watre at a tow, ewa a ye, diploma akwasa wuduomu, se diploma in business, diploma in health and social care, diploma in law, diploma in education and training, diploma in information and digital technologies. Oh, we are now one of the ATHE professional diploma set here. If you UK, what they are born about. So now I know that Chenia, a part of Central University for one of a master's and a PhD and a degree programs. I would be to say MA, MA human resource in management, MA in finance, MA in theology, and a BA in business and business administration. And of course, I would do PE and I want them area. Central University for them patrol. Oh, come see ya. CCC Aja. Over a year tech police station. Chere wa pay. And now a war. Choose right. Choose Central University. Where dreams are born. Fre. 0248-401791.
0: 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Abutre Clinic, your health are concerned.
1: Yeah, but that's why, Just Sky Roofing Systems. Well, but that's so pa. And then be a check room hanomo, not the most one and teach man who say, Just Sky Roofing Systems for Wanum and Sanwa, Wanum and Sanwa Juma, and at Wanum Iron Sanity, Wabucha Fenwaba, and I'm near 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
0: Kojak Pharmaceutical Limited M Wajo was see and goswa and kai was say any pa win here na what your CC in the pediano a bagwa num and it was saying apomodinya o my enigina the akane sa wokoto na 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
1: 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Yeah, better also as a FIFA World Cup 2026. Jenny Bina, aka home. If it's 11th June, it was the 19th July 2026.
0: And the amendment to Germany can't enter my. As I said, yeah, yes, this is lot no cry, yes, and I must answer what they say, one more crying. North Ridge, woman in Switzerland and Bezina, edition, you pay.
1: And the Ajinahona at the number, no, 0257-956817, and now 0257-956864. Uber to the crowd, what's up, Wobble? I was 0544-347006.
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